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2: Hey, I'm Tommy Wells from Kent's Drive-In on 329 East Hill Street in Thompson. 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
8: Augusta has several landmarks honoring our local heroes of the American Revolution. St. Paul's Church on Ellis Street was the original site of Fort Cornwallis, a British stronghold during the war. The Signers Monument on Green Street marks the final resting place of two of Georgia's three signers of the Declaration of Independence, George Walton and Lyman Hall. And finally, the Academy of Richmond County on Walton Way was founded in 1783 in recognition of Augusta's contributions to the Revolutionary War.
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If you don't like this song, blame Connie in accounting. 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And everybody's angry.

0: right, take this time and run into the kitchen and whoop up on some of last night's leftover pizza. Mmm, hard crusty and tastier than it was when it was made.
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0: we're pretty sure the person who put the first R in February was the same person who spelled the word Wednesday. Yeah.
1: 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They're Bobness Day. They're, let's just stick to 93.9 Bob FM. 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

0: if your cooler's full, the burgers are sizzling, and somebody's already asking where the fireworks are, you're doing the 4th of July weekend right. Did you come here with 10 fingers? 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

Denny's, open on Sundays with the exquisite Best Oyster Rockefeller. 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
6: Hey, I'm Tommy Wells from Kent's Drive-In on 329 East Hill Street in Thompson. 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

0: It's America's birthday. 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

0: 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Don't stop believing. The 90s. 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And more. This is how you remind me of what I really am. Another round of the 80s, 90s, and more is next on 93.9 Bob FM.
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0: It's America's birthday. Happy birthday to you. All right, I'm not singing that whole song. Go ahead and have another slice of watermelon. 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

0: 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That wasn't very nice, Debbie.
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0: 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Am I right? 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
2: Augusta has several landmarks honoring our local heroes of the American Revolution. St. Paul's Church on Ellis Street was the original site of Fort Cornwallis, a British stronghold during the war. The Signers Monument on Green Street marks the final resting place of two of Georgia's three signers of the Declaration of Independence, George Walton and Lyman Hall. And finally, the Academy of Richmond County on Walton Way was founded in 1783 in recognition of Augusta's contributions to the Revolutionary War.
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0: Hey, if this weekend is your birthday, well, happy birthday. Woohoo, yeah. If it's not, don't be a prude and ruin this birthday weekend. Yours will be here soon enough, okay, Pookie?
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0: 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What else would you be doing right now? 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

0: It's America's birthday. Happy birthday to you. All right, I'm not singing that whole song. Go ahead and have another slice of watermelon. 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

0: 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That wasn't very nice, Debbie.
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0: right, take this time and run into the kitchen and whoop up on some of last night's leftover pizza. 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
11: 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I could tell you Kent's has been around since 1963. 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We don't have it all, but we have an awful lot at Kent's, a Thompson tradition since 1963.

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0: 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Well, not the 89-year-olds. For some reason, they just don't like us.
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0: 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Woohoo, yeah. If it's not, don't be a prude and ruin this birthday weekend. Yours will be here soon enough. Okay, Pookie?
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